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9: 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Then at 8:10, I've got your chance to go see Danny Elfman, legendary composer, singer-songwriter. He's going to be at the Aragon Ballroom in Chicago in September. We'll get you there as well. It's a big show on Monday. Have a great weekend, and we'll see you back here on The Morning X.
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5: Velvet Robot Coffee Lab has announced that it will leave its home on South Alpine Road after 5 years in business there. The locally owned cafe said its last day at the space will be Saturday, September 19th. For now, there's no new location to announce, but owner Justin Carner said that he's not ready for Velvet Robot to be over. He hopes more can come with another location in the future. Kevin House reporting.
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Pantera, starting things off for us tonight. I'm Full Metal Jackie. Thanks for joining me for another 2 hours of Hard and Heavy. Tonight, Jake Lors of August Burns Red is going to be joining us. Their new album, Season of Surrender, it's out there now. We're going to check out a track from it later on this hour. Plus, Jamie Josta of Hatebreed checking in for Josta's weekly pick from the pit. That's coming up a little later on as well. Right now, Tony Iommi. He's back with his first solo album in more than 20 years. From the Dark, it arrives October 23rd. Here's the lead single, World Alone, on Full Metal Jackie Radio. Listen loud.

0: The Banner. That is new music from Prong off their self-titled record, which is coming out November 6th. Before that, Diamond Head with Lightning to the Nations, a cornerstone of the new wave of British heavy metal. And, of course, one of the songs that inspired generations of metal bands that followed. We also heard Tony Iommi's new solo track, World Alone. And, hey, if you ever miss the name of a song I play here on the show, here's an idea. Call me up and sing it to me. I'll see if I can figure it out. Here's my number. Oh, wait, I have another idea. The easier option, head over to FullMetalJackieRadio.com where you will find playlists for the show, plus the latest metal news, podcasts of all my interviews, and contests, including your chance to win a subscription to Revolver magazine. Coming up after the break, Slayer and August Burns Red frontman Jake Lurz joins me. Stay close.
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0: It's Full Metal Jackie, and I'm excited to welcome back to the show Jake Lors of August Burns Red. How are you?
1: I'm doing great. How are you doing?
0: I'm doing well. Happy to have you back. The band, of course, back with their 11th studio album, Season of Surrender. It's one of their heaviest records to date. And I know every band has their own process when it comes to music and lyrics, but was it a conscious effort to take it heavier? Like, was there something that sort of spurred that direction of this album?
1: Yeah, good question. I think coming up to this record, we all kind of sat down and wanted to talk through, like, you know, what kind of record did we want to write? And, you know, I feel like there's so many opportunities when you're at that door of like, hey, do we want to branch out and go outside of the box here and go down this path? Or do we want to, I mean, I just feel like there's so many different outwardly things, follow a trend maybe. And so those are like outward looks of opportunities to write something different. But I think we wanted to just kind of look inward and dig deeper into ABR. Like, what is August Burns Red? And let's dig a little deeper and see what we can find. And so that's what we ended up doing.
0: Jake Lors of August Burns Red with us from their new record, Season of Surrender. This is Behemoth.

0: Full Metal Jacket, Jake Lourdes of August Burns Red with us on the show this week. And Jake, looking at the first two songs that were released for this record, Behemoth and The Nameless, one is about breaking old habits and taking accountability, while the other is breaking free from past mindsets and having the openness to go against the comfortable way of thinking. This leads me to think it's a more personal record for you. Can you speak a bit to where those songs came from and what it meant to have music as your platform to get those messages out?
1: Yeah, so The Nameless is about kind of not being in a box. I feel like I'm in the world where I feel like I'm a black sheep. I don't fit the box, a political box. I don't fit, you know, organized religion. I don't fit really in any of these types of things that I feel like the world is like, hey, you need to be like this. You need to speak like this. You need to think like this. And I think when we put ourselves in a box like that, we start to strip away the uniqueness of who we are as a person. And I think that that uniqueness is actually what we should be striving to find within ourselves, because that uniqueness is what I believe we were created to live out. And so I'm very, I feel very strongly about that. And so that's kind of where the lyrics kind of came from. I'm tired of trying to be something I'm not. I want to be myself, and I want to encourage others to be themselves. And then with Behemoth, that was really kind of talking about how I was raised and the traumatic experiences I had as a kid, kind of almost like telling me how to live my life and put, like, I guess, you know, kind of like death being in the song, we're talking about death being my father. So it's almost like these negative experiences kind of created me to be something. And then as I grew up to be a man, I realized I didn't want to be those things. And I didn't want my past to create my path forward in the future and my identity. And so I had to face a lot of the stuff in my life, either heal from them, cut ties with them, in order to be the person that I wanted to be, right? And not let my pain live out my life, but more of who I am, be able to do that. So that's really where those songs come from. And yeah, they're very much real experiences in my life personally. And I just want to encourage other people, you know, to look in deeper into themselves and see that there's an invitation for a decision to be made here. And I want to encourage them to do that.
0: 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You got to take a quick break. Coming up though, Metallica. We've got a new one from Miss May I, and more with my guest, Jake Lourdes of August Burns Red. Stick around.
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0: Full Metal Jacket. We've got Jake Lors of August Burns Red with us. Jake, we were just talking a bit about the power of music as a platform. And one of your more recent songs from the album, Sonic Salvation, feels like a love letter to music itself. While, yes, music is your job where you make your living, it can be so much more than that. Outside of what it's provided you as a career, what has music meant to you in your everyday life?
1: Man, music is therapeutic for me. It's definitely something that I listen to throughout the day, very dependent on what I'm doing. If I need to be encouraged, if I'm trying to calm down, you know, music is a powerful tool. And I think we see that it has a lot of power to unite people, right? I mean, look at shows, for example. Look at all these people are in one room all together. They have no idea who they are. They don't know each other, and they're all fixated on this song because it's done something to them. It's connected them, or maybe it's encouraged them or made them feel a certain way about life, and they resonate with it. And I think that shows, that's a testament to the power of music and how it shapes and can encourage us in our lives. And so, yeah, I think music is a source of therapy, and I think it's a good tool for community and unification.
0: 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Jake Lors of August Burns Red is with me tonight. Their new album, Season of Surrender, is out now, and they're going to be back on the road in the U.S. here in November with Under Oath. Coming up, Jamie Josta is going to be checking in with Josta's Weekly

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1: 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My name is Jamie Josta from the band Hatebreed, and I am back with another weekly pick from the pit. And this week I've chosen Bay Area Metal Titans, the one and only Machine Head. 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

0: Full Metal Jacket, Jake Lures of August Burns Red on the show with us. This album, Jake, features a trio of pretty cool collaborations. Obviously, the guest has to fit the song, but assuming all factors were to fall into place, do you have a dream collaboration? You know, someone you'd love to get on an August Burns Red track, or you guest on someone else's music? I'm giving you a chance to call your shot, you know, and manifest it.
1: Okay. Well, I've been laughed at for this, which is okay. that's fine. But Post Malone used to be a big metal guy. And there is a photograph of him, I think, playing guitar in his like local metal band that maybe he had started with an August Burns Red shirt on. And I think obviously he has taken his art form and his craft and gone in a different direction, which I think is great. And I'm a fan of that. But I think it would be a pretty wild collaboration to have Post Malone on a metalcore song of ours. But yeah, that's a wishful thing, but a cool dream nonetheless.
0: It's Full Metal Jacket. Jake Lures of August Burns Red is my guest tonight, and he'll be picking a song for you right after this. First, Mastodon, their new album, Marrow Deep, comes out next week. Here's Your Ghost again on Full Metal Jacket Radio.

0: It's Full Metal Jacket. Jake Lourdes of August Burns Red with us. Jake, I remember a few years back, you opened a gym to put focus on both mental and physical well-being. And obviously, as much time and effort as you guys put into touring, the physical health needs to be a constant. What is a typical Jake Lourdes day like when you're getting prepared for touring? Is there a routine or anything you do to get yourself ready for the grind of the road?
1: Yes, there is. There's a lot of cardio involved. And I usually work out on the road maybe 3 to 5 days a week. So I'll like to get to a gym maybe a couple hours before we perform just to get my body prepared, blood flowing, heart rate going up, get a nice sweat. And eating is a big deal. I think, you know, having some form of healthy food, because you never really know what you're going to get on the road and you want to start off strong. So I try to, you know, get meals, healthy meals in for like at least a month before we hit tour. And then it's kind of normal for me to do that, but very much focused a month before tour to try to get my mind focused on, okay, don't pick that up. Don't eat that. You know, don't go to the snack drawer. Because I I'm an entertainer just as much as I'm an artist, and I want to respect the fact that, you know, people are coming to see a show. They want a show and they pay good money for that. And it's a part of what I do. So I want to stay on top of my game, and working out and eating healthy is definitely a part of the routine.
0: It's Full Metal Jacket. Hey, coming up later on this hour, the Death Clock Brutal Pick of the Week. Coming up next, Judas Priest, a new one from Forbidden, and more with Jake Lourdes of August Burns Red. Stay close.
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0: Judas Priest on Full Metal Jacket Radio. Jake Lors of August Burns Red is my guest on the show. Lots of touring this year, obviously. You had the Amity Affliction tour earlier this year, and you're back here with Under Oath in November. At now 20-plus years in, I'm sure you've played with some of the greats in your genre. As a music fan at this stage in your career, do you more enjoy touring with bands that have had a similar career, like longevity and shared experiences, or do you like seeing what the newer bands are bringing to keep metalcore alive and going strong?
1: I mean, I love both because some is nostalgic. Some of the older bands kind of understand maybe our position and where we are. And then there's friends that we've toured with throughout the years multiple times. So, of course, we love to see them. But I really enjoy watching these up-and-comers, some of these guys that are really on the map right now, and seeing what they're doing with it, because we need that, you know, and we need uniqueness. We need you to push the envelope. We need you to go the extra mile. We need you to think outside the box, because that's what keeps the genre moving forward. It's what keeps it fun and exciting. And, you know, I always think, like, yeah, it's cool to admire someone, but you know, if you're going to be here, I would love for you to be yourself, because that's what I'm interested in. I'm interested in hearing you write a song, or you scream a line, or you write a lyric. I'm not interested in hearing you doing something that I've already heard or that someone else is doing. And quite honestly, you know, when we think about it a little deeper, if that person is doing it, they're probably doing it really well because they're known for it. So I'd love for you to do something different. And I want you to be the best at that. And that's what you are. So who are you? And show us that. And be a part of the family. And grow the genre.
0: Jake Lors from August Burns Red with us. It's Full Metal Jacket and Forbidden Return. They've got a self-titled record coming out October 23rd. Here's a taste of what's to come. This is Cyclops.

0: It's Full Metal Jackie, Jake Lures of August Burns Red with us. And August Burns Red are right there in the conversation of the bands with biggest impact in metalcore over the years. I'm going to save you having to include yourself, but if you had a Mount Rushmore of metalcore albums, what are the four you'd be choosing?
1: I think Hope's Fall, No Wings to Speak Of is a number one for me. Norma Jean, Bless the Martyr, Kiss the Child is a number two. I think Under Oath, Define the Great Line would be up there. As They Lay Dying, An Ocean Between Us. Now, I also understand, you know, my picks are very much American metalcore. There's anything between The Buried and Me, but I would say maybe Alaska.
0: Put you on the spot here, I know.
1: Yep, you did. Because there's so many great records, and I would say Hatebreed, Perseverance, I believe is the record. Yeah, I think that would be the ones, because for me personally, they were in the beginning era of American metalcore, pioneering a very specific sound that I think resonated and had a ripple effect in where we are today. And so I think that those bands would be my four.
0: It's Full Metal Jackie. Coming up after the break, I've got new Hatebreed for you, the Death Clock Brutal Pick of the Week, and more with Jake Lures of August Burns Red.
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0: It's Full Metal Jacket. Jake Lures of August Burns Red with us once again. The new record is called Season of Surrender. And I'm no math major, but with 2005 being the first album and being 11 records in, that's a lot of creativity packed in with little time off. There are highs and lows in every band. I wanted to ask, what was your favorite time being a member of this band? And I ask this question a lot. I'm not asking necessarily for the best album, but more just the best and most enjoyable album and tour cycle that you had.
1: Well, I've been doing it for 20 years. I would say anytime we toured with A Day to Remember, we've had a blast. We did Asley Dying tour when they released An Ocean Between Us, and that was just such a great season because at that time that band was extremely healthy and we just had so much fun on the road. And we were young and, you know, we kind of didn't know what we were doing. And, you know, that dynamic of just kind of being in awe of this lifestyle. But if I can be honest, and I know this kind of sounds silly, I would say it's now. I would say it's like the past 2-3 years has been great because we've gotten through the bull and we got through the crap. The bull crap. And we are all adults, you know, we're all adult men and we've fought very hard for each other. And so we're all on our A game, man. Like we're all excited to be here. We're all sharpening our craft and, you know, we don't take it for granted and we want to make an impact and we're very passionate about who we are. And so I think, honestly, which is very crazy after 20 years, I think it's right now, honestly, like this very moment.
0: August Burns Red, the new record is Season of Surrender. Lots of touring on deck. Jake, it's so great to chat with you and really wish you the best. I appreciate you taking the time.
1: Jackie, thank you so much. I appreciate you. This has been a lot of fun. You're awesome.
0: Don't go anywhere because we've got one last song to close out the show right after this.
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0: 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I'm closing things out tonight with the title track from the new Flotsam and Jetsam album, Rats in the Temple. It is out next week. See ya.

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0: 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That sounds like a blast. 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Starting Memorial Day weekend, Matt and Lou will see who can drink 104 beers first. I'm sure we really had to twist their arms to do this again.
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1: 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Great festival in Louisville, Kentucky, where you can see bands like Limp Bizkit, Tool, Iron Maiden, and a ton more. 4 days, 7 stages, and you'll be listening for your cue to qualify in the 7 o'clock hour. Then at 8:10, I've got your chance to go see Danny Elfman, legendary composer, singer, songwriter. He's going to be at the Aragon Ballroom in Chicago in September. We'll get you there as well. It's a big show on Monday. Have a great weekend, and we'll see you back here on The Morning X.
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3: A pair of side-by-side Asian restaurants are coming to Forest Plaza in Rockford, including one that will offer sushi served on a rotary conveyor belt system. Jin Jian Cho of Rockford is preparing to open Noir Dragon Modern Asian Kitchen and Tokyo Sushi Rotary Lounge. They're side-by-side near the west end of the Forest Plaza Shopping Center. Work is underway now with a goal to open in February. Kevin Haas reporting.
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3: 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So really just, you know, trying to be

0: 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Then at 8:10, I've got your chance to go see Danny Elfman, legendary composer, singer, songwriter. He's going to be at the Aragon Ballroom in Chicago in September. We'll get you there as well. It's a big show on Monday. Have a great weekend, and we'll see you back here on The Morning X.
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3: 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Then at 8:10, I've got your chance to go see Danny Elfman, legendary composer, singer-songwriter. He's going to be at the Aragon Ballroom in Chicago in September. We'll get you there as well. It's a big show on Monday. Have a great weekend, and we'll see you back here on The Morning X.
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0: 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That sounds like a blast. The X's 104 Beers of Summer is back. Starting Memorial Day weekend, Matt and Lou will see who can drink 104 beers first. I'm sure we really had to twist their arms to do this again.
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10: 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We'll get you there as well. It's a big show on Monday. 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
13: 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Then at 8:10, I've got your chance to go see Danny Elfman, legendary composer, singer, songwriter. He's going to be at the Aragon Ballroom in Chicago in September. We'll get you there as well. It's a big show on Monday. Have a great weekend. We'll see you back here on The Morning X.
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That sounds like a superhero thing. 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
3: 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Then at 8:10, I've got your chance to go see Danny Elfman, legendary composer, singer-songwriter. He's going to be at the Aragon Ballroom in Chicago in September. We'll get you there as well. It's a big show on Monday. Have a great weekend, and we'll see you back here on The Morning X.
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Because every damn day is a special day. Today we celebrate Buttered Corn Day as well as National Cuban Sandwich Day. In my lifetime, I can't say that I've had a Cuban sandwich unless I had it and it just wasn't called that. I'm going to have to look up the ingredients on this. Five Finger Death Punch, Eye of the Storm, 104.9 The Weekend X. Oh, fuck!

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Before you hear my voice again, Soundgarden, Ice Nine Kills, Everclear, Friday Night Lady J and I waited out the weather, and then we headed over to the Pecatonica Fairgrounds for the Winnebago County Fair, and we had a good time. We enjoyed the fair food, walked around, checked out the vendors, although I don't think there's as many vendors as there was when I was a kid. I know things have changed over the years, but it was still fun to get out and see the animals, enjoy some fair food. How about yourself? Today is the last day to get out and enjoy the Winnebago County Fair. 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

0: 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That sounds like a blast. The X's 104 Beers of Summer is back. Starting Memorial Day weekend, Matt and Lou will see who can drink 104 beers first. I'm sure we really had to twist their arms to do this again.
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0: Anyway, we'll cap it all off with the grand finale going down on Saturday, August 29th at Garrett's Restaurant and Bar on North Bell School Road. Who will be crowned this year's champion? 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
11: Home sale prices in the Rockford region hit a record high for the second consecutive month, topping an average of $250,000 for the first time in history. The three-month rolling average price of a home sold in Boone, Winnebago, and Ogle counties was $250,809 in June. That's from the latest data from the Northwest Illinois Alliance of Realtors. The number is up nearly 11% from June 2025, and it breaks the record price of $246,640 set in May. Kevin Haas reporting.
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Damn Good Radio, thank you for listening to the J-Ho Super Show. 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

0: 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After 71 years, Columbia House is shutting down. 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

3 Days Grace, Don't Want to Go Home Tonight. That is their latest release. In just 6 days, this Saturday, we wrap up round two of 104 Beers of Summer with Matt and Lou. Big wrap-up party at Garrett's Restaurant and Bar. 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
20: 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He's going to be at the Aragon Ballroom in Chicago in September. We'll get you there as well. It's a big show on Monday. Have a great weekend, and we'll see you back here on The Morning X.
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do what they told you. Now you do what they told you. 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

0: Was on vacation this past week. For the most part, it was really good. One thing stuck out as a bummer. I was down at Mobile getting some sweet corn, and a gentleman in his pickup truck backed up into the front end of my motorcycle, completely snapping my front fender in half. So I'm still on the hunt for a new fender. In the meantime, I'm just riding around with my motorcycle, kind of with the a Mad Max appearance. But you know what? It still puts the wind in my face, and I get that fender replaced for free. 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

Last week, Lady J and I were on vacation. We spent a lot of time together, more time than we normally do. And, you know, it's natural for a relationship to have its ups and downs, especially when you're spending that much extra time with you, that you might irritate one another. There might be a disagreement, a fight, and it just so happened to us. And, you know, I like to keep it real here. That's why I'm sharing this story with you. So, Lady J and I got into a bit of a fight, and she told me to stop acting like a flamingo. I had to put my foot down. This has been A Dad Joke with J-Ho. 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

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And if you say Hit It, we will play that song several times that Friday. But if you say Quit It, that's it. 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

0: Bill Murray featuring A Day to Remember, Always Let You Down, 104.9 The Weekend X. Moving forward, Dog Star, Soundgarden, Cage the Elephant, as we wrap up today's broadcast of the J-Ho Super Show, and I bring my vacation to a close. I am definitely getting the Sunday afternoon blues. I am not looking forward to going back to work tomorrow. After a long week off, it's just going to be nothing but a dumpster fire pain in the ass. Not looking forward to it at all, but I guess that is the struggles of being an adult that is not financially independent. One thing to look forward to next week, though, Matt and the Morning X will have plenty of giveaways. He's got tickets for Danny Elfman to give away. You can also win those at thexrockford.com. 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
4: Velvet Robot Coffee Lab has announced that it will leave its home on South Alpine Road after 5 years in business there. The locally owned cafe said its last day at the space will be Saturday, September 19th. For now, there's no new location to announce, but owner Justin Carner said that he's not ready for Velvet Robot to be over. He hopes more can come with another location in the future. 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
11: 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We'll get you there as well. 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Have a great weekend. 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